0: Der Klassik-Hit bei Radio SKW.
1: One ticket, please. 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Hey, what's going on, man? Yeah, she's at home.

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When I was young, I used to guess, are there limits to any emptiness? When was the last time?

0: Einfach gute Musik. Radio SKW.
1: Ladies up in here tonight. No fighting.
2: We got the refugees.
1: No fighting. No fighting. Shit.